0: us how to accelerate those projects and infrastructure to strengthen supply chains and to align standards. 10 years ago, a study conducted by the Pure Energy Centre in UNST found that the renewable energy industry could benefit from the deployment of hydrogen-powered vehicles to increase the likelihood of getting permission for wind, hydro and other renewable schemes. But since then, there has not been much progress in promoting hydrogen-powered vehicles.
1: Psst. You. Yeah, you. Listening to the radio. Up to whatever. We just wanted to let you know there's a lotto draw coming up and...
2: It could be you.
1: Yeah, what he said. Lotto. From the National Lottery. Rules and procedures apply. Players must be 18 or over.

0: SIBC News.
1: There is a proposal for the Shetland Dance Council to run a seatbelt safety campaign. This is after UK-wide statistics show that not wearing a seatbelt had been a major factor in one quarter of fatal collisions. The meeting of Shetland's Community Safety and Resilience Board also heard that there were plans to re-establish a collision review panel in Shetland. This would look at road accidents, which have caused injury, and determine if anything can be done to address any contributory factors. The TV crime drama Shetland is produced by Silverbent Pictures, a division of ITV Studios. ITV Studios produces a range of programmes for broadcasters, including ITV, BBC and others, and it specialises in drama series. To a background of reports that ITV is to be sold to Sky, backed by Sky's American owner Comcast, it has been confirmed that this will not include the programme-making division of ITV Studios. That will remain a separate shareholder-owned entity for the time being. Offshore Energies UK is holding its first offshore carbon capture and storage and hydrogen summit next month to discuss how to accelerate those projects and infrastructure to strengthen supply chains and to align standards. 10 years ago, a study conducted by the Pure Energy Centre in Unst found that the renewable energy industry could benefit from the deployment of hydrogen-powered vehicles to increase the likelihood of getting permission for wind, hydro and other renewable schemes. But since then, there has not been much progress in promoting hydrogen-powered vehicles.

0: SIBC News.
1: There is a proposal for the Shetland Dance Council to run a seatbelt safety campaign. This is after UK-wide statistics show that not wearing a seatbelt had been a major factor in one quarter of fatal collisions. The meeting of Shetland's Community Safety and Resilience Board also heard that there were plans to re-establish a collision review panel in Shetland. This would look at road accidents, which have caused injury, and determine if anything can be done to address any contributory factors. The TV crime drama Shetland is produced by Silverbrint Pictures, a division of ITV Studios. ITV Studios produces a range of programmes for broadcasters, including ITV, BBC and others, and it specialises in drama series. To a background of reports that ITV is to be sold to Sky, backed by Sky's American owner Comcast, it has been confirmed that this will not include the programme-making division of ITV Studios. That will remain a separate shareholder-owned entity for the time being. Offshore Energies UK is holding its first offshore carbon capture and storage and hydrogen summit next month to discuss how to accelerate those projects and infrastructure to strengthen supply chains and to align standards. 10 years ago, a study conducted by the Pure Energy Centre in Unst found that the renewable energy industry could benefit from the deployment of hydrogen-powered vehicles to increase the likelihood of getting permission for wind, hydro and other renewable schemes. But since then, there has not been much progress in promoting hydrogen-powered vehicles.
2: Psst. You. Yeah, you. Listening to the radio. Up to whatever. We just wanted to let you know there's a lotto draw coming up and...
3: It could be you.
2: Yeah, what he said. Lotto, from the National Lottery. Rules and procedures apply. Players must be 18 or over.

Let's get the party started. See you at the bar, you was hardly talking. That's when I knew that your heart was scarring. Friends to lovers need a part to star in. Like, wait, babe, let me ask your pardon. This ain't Gucci, this is Prada, darling. If you want something, you can know.

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1: There is a proposal for the Shetland Dance Council to run a seatbelt safety campaign. This is after UK-wide statistics show that not wearing a seatbelt had been a major factor in one quarter of fatal collisions. The meeting of Shetland's Community Safety and Resilience Board also heard that there were plans to re-establish a collision review panel in Shetland. This would look at road accidents, which have caused injury, and determine if anything can be done to address any contributory factors. The TV crime drama Shetland is produced by Silverbent Pictures, a division of ITV Studios. ITV Studios produces a range of programmes for broadcasters, including ITV, BBC and others, and it specialises in drama series. To a background of reports that ITV is to be sold to Sky, backed by Sky's American owner Comcast, it has been confirmed that this will not include the programme-making division of ITV Studios. That will remain a separate shareholder.

They say the 20s are the best years of your life, but I seem to be spending mine missing sunsets, cause I'm busy on my phone observing everyone else. How I compare and obsess, just me, my phone and these walls. And I've been sober for some months, but I can feel the demons waiting on my downfall. Since I'm so ugly and irrelevant, I've been losing friends as if I'm trying to get rid of them. I googled

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1: There is a proposal for the Shetland Dance Council to run a seatbelt safety campaign. This is after UK-wide statistics show that not wearing a seatbelt had been a major factor in one quarter of fatal collisions. The meeting of Shetland's Community Safety and Resilience Board also heard that there were plans to re-establish a collision review panel in Shetland. This would look at road accidents, which have caused injury, and determine if anything can be done to address any contributory factors. The TV crime drama Shetland is produced by Silverbent Pictures, a division of ITV Studios. ITV Studios produces a range of programmes for broadcasters, including ITV, BBC and others, and it specialises in drama series. To a background of reports that ITV is to be sold to Sky, backed by Sky's American owner Comcast, it has been confirmed that this will not include the programme-making division of ITV Studios. That will remain a separate shareholder-owned entity for the time being. Offshore Energies UK is holding its first offshore carbon capture and storage and hydrogen summit next month to discuss how to accelerate those projects and infrastructure to strengthen supply chains and to align standards. 10 years ago, a study conducted by the Pure Energy Centre in Unst found that the renewable energy industry could benefit from the deployment of hydrogen-powered vehicles to increase the likelihood of getting permission for wind, hydro and other renewable schemes. But since then, there has not been much progress in promoting hydrogen-powered vehicles.
2: Psst. You. Yeah, you. Listening to the radio. Up to whatever. We just wanted to let you know there's a lotto draw coming up and...
3: It could be you.
2: Yeah, what he said. Lotto, from the National Lottery. Rules and procedures apply. Players must be 18 or over.

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1: There is a proposal for the Shetland Dance Council to run a seatbelt safety campaign. This is after UK-wide statistics show that not wearing a seatbelt had been a major factor in one quarter of fatal collisions. The meeting of Shetland's Community Safety and Resilience Board also heard that there were plans to re-establish a collision review panel in Shetland. This would look at road accidents, which have caused injury, and determine if anything can be done to address any contributory factors. The TV crime drama Shetland is produced by Silverbent Pictures, a division of ITV Studios. ITV Studios produces a range of programmes for broadcasters, including ITV, BBC and others, and it specialises in drama series. To a background of reports that ITV is to be sold to Sky, backed by Sky's American owner Comcast, it has been confirmed that this will not include the programme-making division of ITV Studios. That will remain a separate shareholder-owned entity for the time being. Offshore Energies UK is holding its first offshore carbon capture and storage and hydrogen summit next month to discuss how to accelerate those projects and infrastructure to strengthen supply chains and to align standards. 10 years ago, a study conducted by the Pure Energy Centre in Unst found that the renewable energy industry could benefit from the deployment of hydrogen-powered vehicles to increase the likelihood of getting permission for wind, hydro and other renewable schemes. But since then, there has not been much progress in promoting hydrogen-powered vehicles.
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under the weight of her cloud. But for the first time in a long time, she believed that one day she would again feel the sun. She must be patient. She must have faith in the seeds that are planted beneath the snow. She must hold on, and she must let go.

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Let's get the party started. See you at the bar, you was hardly talking. That's when I knew that your heart was scarring. Friends to lovers need a part to star in. Like, wait, babe, let me ask your pardon. This ain't Gucci, this is Prada, darling. If you want something, you can ask

riding out in the water this summer. Come along to Maritime Safety Day 2026 at UHI Shetland Scalawa Campus, Port Arthur, on Saturday the 16th of May from 10 till 3. 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
1: For the first time this year, blue-green algae has been confirmed in Shetland. The Shetland Islands Council's Environmental Health Service has received notification from the Scottish Environment Protection Agency that blue-green algae is present in Aithsness Loch. Algal blooms can cause skin rashes, eye irritations, vomiting, diarrhoea, fever and muscle and joint pain, but not always. Blue-green algae can cause death to dogs, horses, cattle, birds and fish. Today is the last trading day on Commercial Street in Lerwick for Beggs Shoes and Bags. In February, Beggs Shoes and Bags said it was to close its Lerwick branch in May, explaining that, despite paying the real living wage, it had been unable to recruit enough staff. Previously, Director Gavin Begg has said that, compared to other branches in Kirkwall, Elgin and Inverness, the Lerwick branch had the weakest performance. The premises has long been retail, with the oldest in Shetland remembering the shop as Kay's, a draper shop, and in earlier times also a grocer shop, with the drapers on the north side and the grocers on the south side. Kay's took over from Joseph Leeskin Company, and in more recent years the shop was Goodlett and Goodlett and DE Shoes. The 4th Shetland Climate Festival in September will have a new performance zone, a repair cafe, and a series of workshops and talks. The repair cafe will invite people to bring items of clothing and textiles to learn how to mend them themselves. The festival aims to raise awareness to climate matters in Shetland, as well as offering energy-saving advice, recycling tips and practical steps for householders, businesses and community groups. As part of the Shetland Council Schools Climate Roadshows project, schools across Shetland are being asked to make a creative tree featuring their climate promises. New figures obtained in a Freedom of Information request showed that the Shetland Islands Council received just one pothole compensation claim in the four financial years of 2020 to 2021 to 2024 to 2025. This also showed that no compensation money was paid out as a result of the claim. The Orkney Islands Council received five claims over the same period and paid out £727. At a meeting of Shetland's Community Safety and Resilience Board on Thursday, Councillor Alison Duncan resurrected his suggestion of a local emergency call centre in Shetland. But this is unlikely to happen. Chief Inspector Chris Sewell told the meeting that this was not feasible now, explaining that a call centre was a relic of the 1990s. Offshore Energies UK is holding its first offshore carbon capture and storage and hydrogen summit next month, to discuss how to accelerate those projects and infrastructure to strengthen supply chains and to align standards. 10 years ago, a study conducted by the Pure Energy Centre in Unst found that the renewable energy industry could benefit from the deployment of hydrogen-powered vehicles to increase the likelihood of getting permission for wind, hydro and other renewable schemes. But since then, there has not been much progress in promoting hydrogen-powered vehicles. Aberdeen has even withdrawn its fleet of hydrogen-powered buses in favour of battery-powered. Small cruise ships in Lerwick Harbour and at Mayor's East is 105-metre Greg Mortimer arriving on Thursday from Kirkwall. At Victoria Pier East will be the 132-metre La Laperouse. Now the weather, and the wind will be north-northwesterly, moderate breeze, force 4, decreasing to gentle breeze, force 3. The temperature will be 9 to 10 degrees.
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2: 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You. 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
1: For the first time this year, blue-green algae has been confirmed in Shetland. The Shetland Isles Council's Environmental Health Service has received notification from the Scottish Environment Protection Agency that blue-green algae is present in Aithsness Loch. Algal blooms can cause skin rashes, eye irritations, vomiting, diarrhoea, fever and muscle and joint pain, but not always. Blue-green algae can cause death to dogs, horses, cattle, birds and fish. Today is the last trading day on Commercial Street in Lerwick for Beggs Shoes and Bags. In February, Beggs Shoes and Bags said it was to close its Lerwick branch in May, explaining that, despite paying the real living wage, it had been unable to recruit enough staff. Previously, Director Gavin Begg has said that, compared to other branches in Kirkwall, Elgin and Inverness, the Lerwick branch had the weakest performance. The premises has long been retail, with the oldest in Shetland remembering the shop as Kay's, a draper shop, and in earlier times also a grocer shop, with the drapers on the north side and the grocers on the south side. Kay's took over from Joseph Leask & Company, and in more recent years the shop was Goodlett & Goodlett and DE Shoes. The 4th Shetland Climate Festival in September will have a new performance zone, a repair cafe and a series of workshops and talks. The repair cafe will invite people to bring items of clothing and textiles to learn how to mend them themselves. The festival aims to raise awareness to climate matters in Shetland, as well as offering energy-saving advice, recycling tips and practical steps for householders, businesses and community groups. As part of the Shetland Islands Council Schools Climate Roadshows project, schools across Shetland are being asked to make a creative tree featuring their climate promises. New figures obtained in a Freedom of Information request showed that the Shetland Islands Council received just one pothole compensation claim in the four financial years of 2020 to 2021 to 2024 to 2025. This also showed that no compensation money was paid out as a result of the claim. The Orkney Islands Council received five claims over the same period and paid out £727. At a meeting of Shetland's Community Safety and Resilience Board on Thursday, Councillor Alison Duncan resurrected his suggestion of a local emergency call centre in Shetland. But this is unlikely to happen. Chief Inspector Chris Sewell told the meeting that this was not feasible now, explaining that a call centre was a relic of the 1990s. Offshore Energies UK is holding its first offshore carbon capture and storage and hydrogen summit next month to discuss how to accelerate those projects and infrastructure to strengthen supply chains and to align standards. 10 years ago, a study conducted by the Pure Energy Centre in Unst found that the renewable energy industry could benefit from the deployment of hydrogen-powered vehicles to increase the likelihood of getting permission for wind, hydro and other renewable schemes. But since then, there has not been much progress in promoting hydrogen-powered vehicles. Aberdeen has even withdrawn its fleet of hydrogen-powered buses in favour of battery-powered. Small cruise ships in Lerwick Harbour and at Mayor's East is 105-metre Greg Mortimer arriving on Thursday from Kirkwall. At Victoria Pier East will be the 132-metre La Laparose. Now the weather, and the wind will be north-northwesterly, moderate breeze, force 4, decreasing to gentle breeze, force 3. The temperature will be 9 to 10 degrees.
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3: 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Enjoy hands-on safety sessions, including CPR refresher training, Mayday call procedures, life raft demonstrations and bridge simulator experiences. 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
3: 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If you don't have access to the internet or have a disability which prevents you from applying online, please call 01595 744 032.
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1: S-I-B-C. Lady Gaga and Doechii, and then Benson Boone, Mystical and Magical, and Alex Warren with Fever Dream. It's Runway from Lady Gaga and Doechii.
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1: For the first time this year, blue-green algae has been confirmed in Shetland. The Shetland Islands Council's Environmental Health Service has received notification from the Scottish Environment Protection Agency that blue-green algae is present in Aithsness Loch. Algal blooms can cause skin rashes, eye irritations, vomiting, diarrhea, fever, and muscle and joint pain, but not always. Blue-green algae can cause death to dogs, horses, cattle, birds, and fish. Today is the last trading day on Commercial Street in Lerwick for Beggs Shoes and Bags. In February, Beggs Shoes and Bags said it was to close its Lerwick branch in May, explaining that, despite paying the real living wage, it had been unable to recruit enough staff. Previously, Director Gavin Begg has said that, compared to other branches in Kirkwall, Elgin and Inverness, the Lerwick branch had the weakest performance. The premises has long been retail, with the oldest in Shetland remembering the shop as Kay's, a draper shop, and in earlier times also a grocer shop, with the drapers on the north side and the grocers on the south side. Kay's took over from Joseph Leeskin Company, and in more recent years the shop was Goodlett and Goodlett and DE Shoes. The 4th Shetland Climate Festival in September will have a new performance zone, a repair cafe, and a series of workshops and talks. The repair cafe will invite people to bring items of clothing and textiles to learn how to mend them themselves. The festival aims to raise awareness to climate matters in Shetland, as well as offering energy-saving advice, recycling tips and practical steps for householders, businesses and community groups. As part of the Shetland Council Schools Climate Roadshows project, schools across Shetland are being asked to make a creative tree featuring their climate promises. New figures obtained in a Freedom of Information request show that the Shetland Islands Council received just one pothole compensation claim in the four financial years of 2020 to 2021 to 2024 to 2025. This also showed that no compensation money was paid out as a result of the claim. The Orkney Islands Council received five claims over the same period and paid out £727. At a meeting of Shetland's Community Safety and Resilience Board on Thursday, Councillor Alison Duncan resurrected his suggestion of a local emergency call centre in Shetland. But this is unlikely to happen. Chief Inspector Chris Sewell told the meeting that this was not feasible now, explaining that a call centre was a relic of the 1990s. Offshore Energies UK is holding its first offshore carbon capture and storage and hydrogen summit next month to discuss how to accelerate those projects and infrastructure to strengthen supply chains and to align standards. 10 years ago, a study conducted by the Pure Energy Centre in Unst found that the renewable energy industry could benefit from the deployment of hydrogen-powered vehicles to increase the likelihood of getting permission for wind, hydro and other renewable schemes. But since then, there has not been much progress in promoting hydrogen-powered vehicles. Aberdeen has even withdrawn its fleet of hydrogen-powered buses in favour of battery-powered. Small cruise ships in Lerwick Harbour and at Mayor's East is the 105-metre Greg Mortimer arriving on Thursday from Kirkwall. At Victoria Pier East will be the 132-metre La Laparose. Now the weather, and the wind will be north-northwesterly, moderate breeze, force 4, decreasing to gentle breeze, force 3. The temperature will be 9 to 10 degrees.
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2: Psst. You. Yeah, you. 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Up to whatever. We just wanted to let you know there's a lotto draw coming up, and
3: it could be you.
2: Yeah, what he said. Lotto, from the National Lottery. Rules and procedures apply. Players must be 18 or over.
0: It's that time of year again. 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

0: Meryl Streep, Anne Hathaway, Emily Blunt and Stanley Tucci return to the streets of New York in The Devil Wears Prada 2. Michael Jackson's rise to fame is brought to the big screen in Michael, starring his real-life nephew Jafar Jackson. Hugh Jackman leads a terrific ensemble cast in The Sheep Detectives, a witty and tremendously enjoyable family comedy. In Disney and Pixar's latest animation, Hoppers, scientists have discovered a new technology that allows humans to communicate with animals as animals. Severance's Adam Scott leads in Hawk'em, a beautifully crafted occult horror. Finally, Josh O'Connor plays a reserved father searching for a way back from catastrophe and rebuilding. Go to ShetlandArts.org for more information and to book tickets.
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3: Several hundred Shetland residents are directly employed as fishermen and hundreds more are employed in associated businesses ranging from ports, fish markets and processors to engineering, transport and supply. A third of Shetland businesses stated that more than half of their turnover was related to the fishing sector.
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5: For the first time this year, blue-green algae has been confirmed in Shetland. The Shetland Islands Council's Environmental Health Service has received notification from the Scottish Environment Protection Agency that blue-green algae is present in Aithsness Loch. Algal blooms can cause skin rashes, eye irritations, vomiting, diarrhoea, fever and muscle and joint pain, but not always. Blue-green algae can cause death to dogs, horses, cattle, birds and fish. Today is the last trading day on Commercial Street in Lerwick for Beggs Shoes and Bags. In February, Beggs Shoes and Bags said it was to close its Lerwick branch in May, explaining that, despite paying the real living wage, it had been unable to recruit enough staff. Previously, Director Gavin Begg has said that, compared to other branches in Kirkwall, Elgin and Inverness, the Lerwick branch had the weakest performance. The premises has long been retail, with the oldest in Shetland remembering the shop as Kay's, a draper shop, and in earlier times also a grocer shop, with the drapers on the north side and the grocers on the south side. Kay's took over from Joseph Liske & Company, and in more recent years the shop was Goodlett & Goodlett and DE Shoes. The 4th Shetland Climate Festival in September will have a new performance zone, a repair cafe, and a series of workshops and talks. The repair cafe will invite people to bring items of clothing and textiles to learn how to mend them themselves. The festival aims to raise awareness to climate matters in Shetland, as well as offering energy-saving advice, recycling tips and practical steps for householders, businesses and community groups. As part of the Shetland Council Schools Climate Roadshows project, schools across Shetland are being asked to make a creative tree featuring their climate promises. New figures obtained in a Freedom of Information request show that the Shetland Arts Council received just one pothole compensation claim in the four financial years of 2020 to 2021 to 2024 to 2025. This also showed that no compensation money was paid out as a result of the claim. The Orkney Arts Council received five claims over the same period and paid out £727. At a meeting of Shetland's Community Safety and Resilience Board on Thursday, Councillor Alison Duncan resurrected his suggestion of a local emergency call centre in Shetland. But this is unlikely to happen. Chief Inspector Chris Sewell told the meeting that this was not feasible now, explaining that a call centre was a relic of the 1990s. Offshore Energies UK is holding its first offshore carbon capture and storage and hydrogen summit next month, to discuss how to accelerate those projects and infrastructure to strengthen supply chains and to align standards. 10 years ago, a study conducted by the Pure Energy Centre in Unst found that the renewable energy industry could benefit from the deployment of hydrogen-powered vehicles to increase the likelihood of getting permission for wind, hydro and other renewable schemes. But since then, there has not been much progress in promoting hydrogen-powered vehicles. Aberdeen has even withdrawn its fleet of hydrogen-powered buses in favour of battery-powered. Small cruise ships in Larwick Harbour and at Mayor's East is 105-metre Greg Mortimer arriving on Thursday from Kirkwall. At Victoria Pier East will be the 132-metre La Laparose. Now the weather, and the wind will be north-northwesterly, moderate breeze, force 4, decreasing to gentle breeze, force 3. The temperature will be 9 to 10 degrees.
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5: Three Scottish artists now. First is Calvin Harris, this one with Jazzy, and then the Snuts from West Lothian and Kerr Mercer with Terrified. It's Satisfied from Calvin Harris and Jazzy.

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1: For the first time this year, blue-green algae has been confirmed in Shetland. The Shetlands Council's Environmental Health Service has received notification from the Scottish Environment Protection Agency that blue-green algae is present in Athness Loch. Algal blooms can cause skin rashes, eye irritations, vomiting, diarrhoea, fever and muscle and joint pain, but not always. Blue-green algae can cause death to dogs, horses, cattle, birds and fish. Today is the last trading day on Commercial Street in Lerwick for Begg's Shoes and Bags. In February, Begg's Shoes and Bags said it was to close its Lerwick branch in May, explaining that, despite paying the real living wage, it had been unable to recruit enough staff. Previously, Director Gavin Begg has said that, compared to other branches in Kirkwall, Elgin and Inverness, the Lerwick branch had the weakest performance. The premises has long been retail, with the oldest in Chatham remembering the shop as Kay's, a draper's shop and in earlier times also a grocer's shop, with the drapers on the north side and the grocers on the south side. Kay's took over from Joseph Leeskin Company, and in more recent years the shop was Goodlett and Goodlett and DE Shoes. The 4th Shetland Climate Festival in September will have a new performance zone, a repair cafe and a series of workshops and talks. The repair cafe will invite people to bring items of clothing and textiles to learn how to mend them themselves. The festival aims to raise awareness to climate matters in Shetland, as well as offering energy-saving advice, recycling tips and practical steps for householders, businesses and community groups. As part of the Shetland Council Schools Climate Roadshows project, schools across Shetland are being asked to make a creative tree featuring their climate promises. New figures obtained in a Freedom of Information request show that the Shetland Islands Council received just one pothole compensation claim in the four financial years of 2020 to 2021 to 2024 to 2025. This also showed that no compensation money was paid out as a result of the claim. The Orkney Islands Council received five claims over the same period and paid out £727. At a meeting of Shetland's Community Safety and Resilience Board on Thursday, Councillor Alison Duncan resurrected his suggestion of a local emergency call centre in Shetland. But this is unlikely to happen. Chief Inspector Chris Sewell told the meeting that it was not feasible now, explaining that a call centre was a relic of the 1970s. The weather, the wind will be north-northwesterly, moderate breeze force 4, decreasing to gentle breeze force 3. The temperature will be 9 to 10 degrees.
2: Psst. You. Yeah, you. Listening to the radio. Up to whatever. We just wanted to let you know there's a lotto draw coming up and...
3: It could be you.
2: Yeah, what he said. Lotto. From the National Lottery. Rules and procedures apply. Players must be 18 or over.
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1: For the first time this year, blue-green algae has been confirmed in Shetland. The Shetlands Council's Environmental Health Service has received notification from the Scottish Environment Protection Agency that blue-green algae is present in Athenes Loch. Algal blooms can cause skin rashes, eye irritations, vomiting, diarrhoea, fever and muscle and joint pain, but not always. Blue-green algae can cause death to dogs, horses, cattle, birds and fish. Today is the last trading day on Commercial Street in Lerwick for Begg's Shoes and Bags. In February, Begg's Shoes and Bags said it was to close its Lerwick branch in May, explaining that, despite paying the real living wage, it had been unable to recruit enough staff. Previously, Director Gavin Begg has said that, compared to other branches in Kirkwall, Elgin and Inverness, the Lerwick branch had the weakest performance. The premises has long been retail, with the oldest in Chatham remembering the shop as Kay's, a draper shop and in earlier times also a grocer shop, with the drapers on the north side and the grocers on the south side. Kay's took over from Joseph Leeskin Company, and in more recent years the shop was Goodlett and Goodlett and DE Shoes. The 4th Shetland Climate Festival in September will have a new performance zone, a repair cafe and a series of workshops and talks. The repair cafe will invite people to bring items of clothing and textiles to learn how to mend them themselves. The festival aims to raise awareness to climate matters in Shetland, as well as offering energy-saving advice, recycling tips and practical steps for householders, businesses and community groups. As part of the Shetland Council Schools Climate Roadshows project, schools across Shetland are being asked to make a creative tree featuring their climate promises. New figures obtained in a Freedom of Information request show that the Shetland Council received just one pothole compensation claim in the four financial years of 2020 to 2021 to 2024 to 2025. This also showed that no compensation money was paid out as a result of the claim. The Orkney Islands Council received 5 claims over the same period and paid out £727. At a meeting of Shetland's Community Safety and Resilience Board on Thursday, Councillor Alison Duncan resurrected his suggestion of a local emergency call centre in Shetland. But this is unlikely to happen. Chief Inspector Chris Sewell told the meeting that it was not feasible now, explaining that a call centre was a relic of the 1970s. The weather, the wind will be north-northwesterly, moderate breeze force 4, decreasing to gentle breeze force 3. The temperature will be 9 to 10 degrees.
0: Heading out on the water this summer? 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

heading out in the water this summer. Come along to Maritime Safety Day 2026 at UHI Shetland Scalawa Campus, Port Arthur, on Saturday the 16th of May from 10 till 3. 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
1: For the first time this year, blue-green algae has been confirmed in Shetland. The Shetlands Council's Environmental Health Service has received notification from the Scottish Environment Protection Agency that blue-green algae is present in Athness Loch. Algal blooms can cause skin rashes, eye irritations, vomiting, diarrhoea, fever and muscle and joint pain, but not always. Blue-green algae can cause death to dogs, horses, cattle, birds and fish. Today is the last trading day on Commercial Street in Lerwick for Beggs Shoes and Bags. In February, Beggs Shoes and Bags said it was to close its Lerwick branch in May, explaining that, despite paying the real living wage, it had been unable to recruit enough staff. Previously, Director Gavin Begg has said that, compared to other branches in Kirkwall, Elgin and Inverness, the Lerwick branch had the weakest performance. The premises has long been retail, with the oldest in Shetland remembering the shop as K's, a draper shop and in earlier times also a grocer shop, with the drapers on the north side and the grocers on the south side. K's took over from Joseph Leeskin Company, and in more recent years the shop was Goodlet and Goodlet and DE Shoes. The 4th Shetland Climate Festival in September will have a new performance zone, a repair cafe and a series of workshops and talks. The repair cafe will invite people to bring items of clothing and textiles to learn how to mend them themselves. The festival aims to raise awareness to climate matters in Shetland, as well as offering energy-saving advice, recycling tips and practical steps for householders, businesses and community groups. As part of the Shetland's Cancer Schools Climate Roadshows project, schools across Shetland are being asked to make a creative tree featuring their climate promises. New figures obtained in a Freedom of Information request show that the Shetland Islands Council received just one pothole compensation claim in the four financial years of 2020 to 2021 to 2024 to 2025. This also showed that no compensation money was paid out as a result of the claim. The Orkney Islands Council received five claims over the same period and paid out £727. At a meeting of Shetland's Community Safety and Resilience Board on Thursday, Councillor Alison Duncan resurrected his suggestion of a local emergency call centre in Shetland. But this is unlikely to happen. Chief Inspector Chris Sewell told the meeting that it was not feasible now, explaining that a call centre was a relic of the 1970s. The weather, the wind will be north-northwesterly, moderate breeze force 4, decreasing to gentle breeze force 3. The temperature will be 9 to 10 degrees.
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3: 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It's the Revelers and then Adele, Oh My God, and Milky Mall Grab and Just The Way You Are. 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
1: For the first time this year, blue-green algae has been confirmed in Shetland. The Shetlands Council's Environmental Health Service has received notification from the Scottish Environment Protection Agency that blue-green algae is present in Athness Loch. Algal blooms can cause skin rashes, eye irritations, vomiting, diarrhoea, fever and muscle and joint pain, but not always. Blue-green algae can cause death to dogs, horses, cattle, birds and fish. Today is the last trading day on Commercial Street in Lerwick for Beggs Shoes and Bags. In February, Beggs Shoes and Bags said it was to close its Lerwick branch in May, explaining that, despite paying the real living wage, it had been unable to recruit enough staff. Previously, Director Gavin Begg has said that, compared to other branches in Kirkwall, Elgin and Inverness, the Lerwick branch had the weakest performance. The premises has long been retail, with the oldest in Shetland remembering the shop as K's, a draper shop and in earlier times also a grocer shop, with the drapers on the north side and the grocers on the south side. K's took over from Joseph Leeskin Company, and in more recent years the shop was Goodlet and Goodlet and DE Shoes. The 4th Shetland Climate Festival in September will have a new performance zone, a repair cafe and a series of workshops and talks. The repair cafe will invite people to bring items of clothing and textiles to learn how to mend them themselves. The festival aims to raise awareness to climate matters in Shetland, as well as offering energy-saving advice, recycling tips and practical steps for householders, businesses and community groups. As part of the Shetland's Cancer Schools Climate Roadshows project, schools across Shetland are being asked to make a creative tree featuring their climate promises. New figures obtained in a Freedom of Information request show that the Shetland Islands Council received just one pothole compensation claim in the four financial years of 2020 to 2021 to 2024 to 2025. This also showed that no compensation money was paid out as a result of the claim. The Orkney Islands Council received five claims over the same period and paid out £727. At a meeting of Shetland's Community Safety and Resilience Board on Thursday, Councillor Alison Duncan resurrected his suggestion of a local emergency call centre in Shetland. But this is unlikely to happen. Chief Inspector Chris Sewell told the meeting that it was not feasible now, explaining that a call centre was a relic of the 1970s. The weather, the wind will be north-northwesterly, moderate breeze force 4, decreasing to gentle breeze force 3. The temperature will be 9 to 10 degrees.
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0: Heading out on the water this summer? 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
2: 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Biba Doobie and the Marias, and then we have Charlie XCX and Billie Eilish with Guess and Justin Bieber with Daisies. All I did was dream of you. It's Biba Doobie and the Marias.

Guess the color of my underwear. You wanna know what I got going on down there? Is it pretty in pink or all see-through? Is it showing off my brand new lower back?

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But for the first time in a long time, she believed that one day she would again feel the sun. She must be patient. She must have faith in the seeds that are planted beneath the snow. She must hold on, and she must let go.

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1: For the first time this year, blue-green algae has been confirmed in Shetland. The Shetland Council's Environmental Health Service has received notification from the Scottish Environment Protection Agency that blue-green algae is present in Athness Loch. Algal blooms can cause skin rashes, eye irritations, vomiting, diarrhoea, fever and muscle and joint pain, but not always. Blue-green algae can cause death to dogs, horses, cattle, birds and fish. Today is the last trading day on Commercial Street in Lerwick for Beggs Shoes and Bags. In February, Beggs Shoes and Bags said it was to close its Lerwick branch in May, explaining that, despite paying the real living wage, it had been unable to recruit enough staff. Previously, Director Gavin Begg has said that, compared to other branches in Kirkwall, Elgin and Inverness, the Lerwick branch had the weakest performance. The premises has long been retail, with the oldest in Shetland remembering the shop as Kay's, a draper shop and in earlier times also a grocer shop, with the drapers on the north side and the grocers on the south side. Kay's took over from Joseph Leeskin Company, and in more recent years the shop was Goodlet and Goodlet and DE Shoes. The fourth Shetland Climate Festival in September will have a new performance zone, a repair cafe and a series of workshops and talks. The repair cafe will invite people to bring items of clothing and textiles to learn how to mend them themselves. The festival aims to raise awareness to climate matters in Shetland, as well as offering energy-saving advice, recycling tips and practical steps for householders, businesses and community groups. As part of the Shetland Cancer Schools Climate Roadshows project, schools across Shetland are being asked to make a creative tree featuring their climate promises. New figures obtained in a Freedom of Information request show that the Shetland Arts Council received just one pothole compensation claim in the four financial years of 2020 to 2021 to 2024 to 2025. This also showed that no compensation money was paid out as a result of the claim. The Ordinary Council received five claims over the same period and paid out £727. At a meeting of Shetland's Community Safety and Resilience Board on Thursday, Councillor Alison Duncan resurrected his suggestion of a local emergency call centre in Shetland. But this is unlikely to happen. Chief Inspector Chris Sewell told the meeting that it was not feasible now, explaining that a call centre was a relic of the 1970s. The weather, the wind will be north-northwesterly, moderate breeze force 4, decreasing to gentle breeze force 3. The temperature will be 9 to 10 degrees.
0: Heading out on the water this summer? 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
4: Screening this week at Mareel, almost 20 years after the original, Meryl Streep, Anne Hathaway, Emily Blunt and Stanley Tucci return to the streets of New York in The Devil Wears Prada 2. Michael Jackson's rise to fame is brought to the big screen in Michael, starring his real-life nephew Jafar Jackson. Hugh Jackman leads a terrific ensemble cast in The Sheep Detectives, a witty and tremendously enjoyable family comedy. In Disney and Pixar's latest animation, Hoppers, scientists have discovered a new technology that allows humans to communicate with animals as animals. Severance's Adam Scott leads in Holcomb, a beautifully crafted occult horror. Finally, Josh O'Connor plays a reserved father searching for a way back from catastrophe and rebuilding. Go to ShetlandArts.org for more information and to book tickets.
1: Now we have Taylor Swift, then Calvin Harris and Dua Lipa, One Kiss, and Dave featuring Thames and Rain Dance. Opalite from Taylor Swift. I had a-

Let's get the party started. See you at the bar, you was hardly talking. That's when I knew that your heart was scarring. Friends to lovers need a part to star in. Like, wait, babe, let me ask your pardon. This ain't Gucci, this is Prada, darling. If you want something, you can ask.

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1: For the first time this year, blue-green algae has been confirmed in Shetland. The Shetlands Council's Environmental Health Service has received notification from the Scottish Environment Protection Agency that blue-green algae is present in Athness Loch. Algal blooms can cause skin rashes, eye irritations, vomiting, diarrhoea, fever and muscle and joint pain, but not always. Blue-green algae can cause death to dogs, horses, cattle, birds and fish. Today is the last trading day on Commercial Street in Lerwick for Beggs Shoes and Bags. In February, Beggs Shoes and Bags said it was to close its Lerwick branch in May, explaining that, despite paying the real living wage, it had been unable to recruit enough staff. Previously, Director Gavin Begg has said that, compared to other branches in Kirkwall, Elgin and Inverness, the Lerwick branch had the weakest performance. The premises has long been retail, with the oldest in Shetland remembering the shop as Kay's, a draper shop and in earlier times also a grocer shop, with the drapers on the north side and the grocers on the south side. Kay's took over from Joseph Leeskin Company, and in more recent years the shop was Goodlett and Goodlett and DE Shoes. The fourth Shetland Climate Festival in September will have a new performance zone, a repair cafe and a series of workshops and talks. The repair cafe will invite people to bring items of clothing and textiles to learn how to mend them themselves. The festival aims to raise awareness to climate matters in Shetland, as well as offering energy-saving advice, recycling tips and practical steps for householders, businesses and community groups. As part of the Shetland's Cancer Schools Climate Roadshows project, schools across Shetland are being asked to make a creative tree featuring their climate promises. New figures obtained in a Freedom of Information request show that the Shetlands Council received just one pothole compensation claim in the four financial years of 2020 to 2021 to 2024 to 2025. This also showed that no compensation money was paid out as a result of the claim. The Orkney Council received five claims over the same period and paid out £727. At a meeting of Shetland's Community Safety and Resilience Board on Thursday, Councillor Alison Duncan resurrected his suggestion of a local emergency call centre in Shetland. But this is unlikely to happen. Chief Inspector Chris Sewell told the meeting that it was not feasible now, explaining that a call centre was a relic of the 1970s. The weather, the wind will be north-northwesterly, moderate breeze force 4, decreasing to gentle breeze force 3. The temperature will be 9 to 10 degrees.
2: Screening this week at Mareel, almost 20 years after the original, Meryl Streep, Anne Hathaway, Emily Blunt and Stanley Tucci return to the streets of New York in The Devil Wears Prada 2. Michael Jackson's rise to fame is brought to the big screen in Michael, starring his real-life nephew Jafar Jackson. Hugh Jackman leads a terrific ensemble cast in The Sheep Detectives, a witty and tremendously enjoyable family comedy. In Disney and Pixar's latest animation, Hoppers, scientists have discovered a new technology that allows humans to communicate with animals as animals. Severance's Adam Scott leads in Hawkum, a beautifully crafted occult horror. Finally, Josh O'Connor plays a reserved father searching for a way back from catastrophe in Rebuilding. Go to shetlandarts.org for more information and book tickets.
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1: 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Coming now, Alex Warren, and then Wet Leg and Pokemon, and Olivia Dean with So Easy to Fall in Love. Fever Dream from Alex Warren.
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1: For the first time this year, blue-green algae has been confirmed in Shetland. The Shetlands Council's Environmental Health Service has received notification from the Scottish Environment Protection Agency that blue-green algae is present in Athenes Loch. Algal blooms can cause skin rashes, eye irritations, vomiting, diarrhoea, fever and muscle and joint pain, but not always. Blue-green algae can cause death to dogs, horses, cattle, birds and fish. Today is the last trading day on Commercial Street in Lerwick for Beggs Shoes and Bags. In February, Beggs Shoes and Bags said it was to close its Lerwick branch in May, explaining that, despite paying the Real Living Wage, it had been unable to recruit enough staff. Previously, Director Gavin Begg has said that, compared to other branches in Kirkwall, Elgin and Inverness, the Lerwick branch had the weakest performance. The premises has long been retail, with the oldest in Chetham remembering the shop as Kay's, a draper shop and in earlier times also a grocer shop, with the drapers on the north side and the grocers on the south side. Kay's took over from Joseph Leeskin Company, and in more recent years the shop was Goodlett and Goodlett and DE Shoes. The 4th Shetland Climate Festival in September will have a new performance zone, a repair cafe and a series of workshops and talks. The repair cafe will invite people to bring items of clothing and textiles to learn how to mend them themselves. The festival aims to raise awareness to climate matters in Shetland, as well as offering energy-saving advice, recycling tips and practical steps for householders, businesses and community groups. As part of the Shetland Cancer Schools Climate Roadshows project, schools across Shetland are being asked to make a creative tree featuring their climate promises. New figures obtained in a Freedom of Information request show that the Shetland Arts Council received just one pothole compensation claim in the four financial years of 2020 to 2021 to 2024 to 2025. This also showed that no compensation money was paid out as a result of the claim. The Orkney Islands Council received five claims over the same period and paid out £727. At a meeting of Shetland's Community Safety and Resilience Board on Thursday, Councillor Alison Duncan resurrected his suggestion of a local emergency call centre in Shetland. But this is unlikely to happen. Chief Inspector Chris Sewell told the meeting that it was not feasible now, explaining that a call centre was a relic of the 1970s. The weather, the wind will be north-northwesterly, moderate breeze force 4, decreasing to gentle breeze force 3. The temperature will be 9 to 10 degrees.
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1: 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I Just Might, that's Bruno Mars.
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1: For the first time this year, blue-green algae has been confirmed in Shetland. The Shetland Council's Environmental Health Service has received notification from the Scottish Environment Protection Agency that blue-green algae is present in Athness Loch. Algal blooms can cause skin rashes, eye irritations, vomiting, diarrhoea, fever and muscle and joint pain, but not always. Blue-green algae can cause death to dogs, horses, cattle, birds and fish. Today is the last trading day on Commercial Street in Lerwick for Beggs Shoes and Bags. In February, Beggs Shoes and Bags said it was to close its Lerwick branch in May, explaining that, despite paying the real living wage, it had been unable to recruit enough staff. Previously, Director Gavin Begg has said that, compared to other branches in Kirkwall, Elgin and Inverness, the Lerwick branch had the weakest performance. The premises has long been retail, with the oldest in Shetland remembering the shop as K's, a draper shop and in earlier times also a grocer shop, with the drapers on the north side and the grocers on the south side. K's took over from Joseph Leeskin Company, and in more recent years the shop was Goodlet and Goodlet and DE Shoes. The 4th Shetland Climate Festival in September will have a new performance zone, a repair cafe and a series of workshops and talks. The repair cafe will invite people to bring items of clothing and textiles to learn how to mend them themselves. The festival aims to raise awareness to climate matters in Shetland, as well as offering energy-saving advice, recycling tips and practical steps for householders, businesses and community groups. As part of the Shetland Cancer Schools Climate Roadshows project, schools across Shetland are being asked to make a creative tree featuring their climate promises. New figures obtained in a Freedom of Information request show that the Shetland Arts Council received just one pothole compensation claim in the four financial years of 2020 to 2021 to 2024 to 2025. This also showed that no compensation money was paid out as a result of the claim. The Orkney Islands Council received five claims over the same period and paid out £727. At a meeting of Shetland's Community Safety and Resilience Board on Thursday, Councillor Alison Duncan resurrected his suggestion of a local emergency call centre in Shetland. But this is unlikely to happen. Chief Inspector Chris Sewell told the meeting that it was not feasible now, explaining that a call centre was a relic of the 1970s. The weather, the wind will be north-northwesterly, moderate breeze force 4, decreasing to gentle breeze force 3. The temperature will be 9 to 10 degrees.
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4: 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You. 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

Let's get the party started. See you at the bar, you was hardly talking. That's when I knew that your heart was scarring. Friends to lovers need a part to star in. Like, wait, babe, let me ask your pardon. This ain't Gucci, this is Prada, darling. If you want something, you can ask.

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1: For the first time this year, blue-green algae has been confirmed in Shetland. The Shetlands Council's Environmental Health Service has received notification from the Scottish Environment Protection Agency that blue-green algae is present in Athness Loch. Algal blooms can cause skin rashes, eye irritations, vomiting, diarrhoea, fever and muscle and joint pain, but not always. Blue-green algae can cause death to dogs, horses, cattle, birds and fish. Today is the last trading day on Commercial Street in Lerwick for Begg's Shoes and Bags. In February, Begg's Shoes and Bags said it was to close its Lerwick branch in May, explaining that, despite paying the real living wage, it had been unable to recruit enough staff. Previously, Director Gavin Begg has said that, compared to other branches in Kirkwall, Elgin and Inverness, the Lerwick branch had the weakest performance. The premises has long been retail, with the oldest in Shetland remembering the shop as K's, a draper shop and in earlier times also a grocer shop, with the drapers on the north side and the grocers on the south side. K's took over from Joseph Leeskin Company, and in more recent years the shop was Goodlett and Goodlett and DE Shoes. The fourth Shetland Climate Festival in September will have a new performance zone, a repair cafe and a series of workshops and talks. The repair cafe will invite people to bring items of clothing and textiles to learn how to mend them themselves. The festival aims to raise awareness to climate matters in Shetland, as well as offering energy-saving advice, recycling tips and practical steps for householders, businesses and community groups. As part of the Shetlands Cancer Schools Climate Roadshows project, schools across Shetland are being asked to make a creative tree featuring their climate promises. New figures obtained in a Freedom of Information request show that the Shetlands Council received just one pothole compensation claim in the four financial years of 2020 to 2021 to 2024 to 2025. This also showed that no compensation money was paid out as a result of the claim. The Orkney Council received five claims over the same period and paid out £727. At a meeting of Shetland's Community Safety and Resilience Board on Thursday, Councillor Alison Duncan resurrected his suggestion of a local emergency call centre in Shetland. But this is unlikely to happen. Chief Inspector Chris Sewell told the meeting that it was not feasible now, explaining that a call centre was a relic of the 1970s. The weather, the wind will be north-northwesterly, moderate breeze force 4, decreasing to gentle breeze force 3. The temperature will be 9 to 10 degrees.
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1: 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Coming now, Alex Warren and then Cat's Eye, Gabriella and Bruno Mars, Risk It All. 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

0: You. Yeah, you. Listening to the radio. Up to whatever. We just wanted to let you know there's a lotto draw coming up and...
1: It could be you.
0: 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From the National Lottery. Rules and procedures apply. 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
1: 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Michael Jackson's rise to fame is brought to the big screen in Michael, starring his real-life nephew Jafar Jackson. Hugh Jackman leads a terrific ensemble cast in The Sheep Detectives, a witty and tremendously enjoyable family comedy. In Disney and Pixar's latest animation, Hoppers, scientists have discovered a new technology that allows humans to communicate with animals as animals. Severance's Adam Scott leads in Hokum, a beautifully crafted occult horror. Finally, Josh O'Connor plays a reserved father searching for a way back from catastrophe in Rebuilding. Go to shetlandarts.org for more information and book tickets.
2: Psst. You. Yeah, you. 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Up to whatever. We just wanted to let you know there's a lotto draw coming up and...
3: it could be you.
2: Yeah, what he said. Lotto, from the National Lottery. Rules and procedures apply. Players must be 18 or over.
4: 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Coming on, Malcolm Todd, then Taylor Swift and Cancelled, and BTS and Swim. 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
2: 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Coming out, Teddy Swims. Then Gracie Abrams and Close to You, and Dave Fitchin Times and Rain Dance. Mr. Know-It-All, it's Teddy Swims.

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That's when I knew that your heart was scarring. 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
3: S-I-B-C. Coming now, Olivia Dean and then Biffy Clyro, Goodbye, and Taylor Swift with Opalite. Man I Need, it's Olivia Dean.

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let's get the party started. See you at the bar, you was hardly talking. That's when I knew that your heart was scarring. Friends to lovers need a part to star in. Like, wait, babe, let me